0: 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Hit Radio devadesátka.
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your cigarette break. 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
1: A few questions that I need to know. How you could ever hurt me so. I need to know what I've done wrong.

And I touched your face, narcotic mindful lace, Mary Jane. 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And I touched your face.

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Okay, everybody, lie down on the floor and keep calm. 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
1: When he's at my game with a big fat aim,

And if he's XXL, well, what the hell? 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
1: She grew up with the children of the stars. In the Hollywood hills and the boulevard. Her parents threw big parties. Everyone was there. They hung out with folks like Dennis Hopper.

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It seems like everybody's got a plan. 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

0: Rádio 90. 90. 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
1: Thank you very much. This song is one of my favorites. It's called Somebody to Love.